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1: 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Tonight, clear, low 69, sunny tomorrow, high 90, and Thursday, a chance for showers and thunderstorms, sunny with a high 90. 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
1: I'm Dan Michael. 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Tonight, clear, low 69, sunny tomorrow, high 90, and Thursday, a chance for showers and thunderstorms, sunny with a high 90. 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

0: Swing Town. 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Allentown. I'm living here in Allentown. And a small town.
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0: I may be crazy. You may be right. That's Billy Joel. I'm Mike Walsh. And maybe I'm just stupid. I've got a knowledge dump. An unhealthy diet in the first 3 years of life can have lasting effects on IQ. When a kid becomes a teenager, if he had a diet low in fruits and vegetables, whole grains and dairy, but high in sugary and processed foods, lower IQ. Crucially, low intake of dairy and fruit in early childhood shows one of the strongest links to lower IQ in teenagers. But I mean, who else is going to fall for those cereal ads? I am cuckoo for Cocoa Puffs. And catch the leprechaun. A riddle. 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
8: 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Tonight, clear, low 69, sunny tomorrow, high 90, and Thursday, a chance for showers and thunderstorms, sunny with a high 90. 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

0: written by former Argent vocalist and guitarist Russ Ballard, and first released on his 1976 album Winning. There was more winning when Rainbow covered it in 1979. 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

0: stand back. That's Stevie Nicks. I'm Mike Walsh. I thank you for listening. And pizza, pizza, pizza. Americans, pew, pew. 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
7: 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Tonight, clear, low 69, sunny tomorrow, high 90, and Thursday, a chance for showers and thunderstorms, sunny with a high 90. 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
8: 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It's brought to you by Durbin's Overhead Door. 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Charter's Patio in downtown Vandalia will have Lydia Locke performing from 6 to 8 p.m. on Wednesday. 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Brother Johnson Band from 6 to 9 on Friday. 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

0: Rockin' your evening like a boss. Born in the USA, Bruce Springsteen, I'm Mike Walsh. I thank you for listening. And when it's humid, do you have that curly hair that goes nuts? And a bad hair day can ruin your mood? Sure, for the moment. But there are some people, the bond with their hair runs far deeper than a passing frustration with humidity. They relate their hair to their sense of identity, their self-worth, their psychological well-being. In other words, if you like your hair, odds are you'll like yourself.
1: I love myself. Best coif ever, probably.
0: See, in my mind, I look like Mufasa and Barry Gibb had a baby. You know what I mean?
1: 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No time to talk.
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13: 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Tonight, clear, low 69, sunny tomorrow, high 90, and Thursday, a chance for showers and thunderstorms, sunny with a high 90. 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
13: This is severe weather season. Severe thunderstorms and tornadoes can develop rapidly. 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
1: I'm Dan Michael. 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Tonight, clear, low 69, sunny tomorrow, high 90, and Thursday, a chance for showers and thunderstorms, sunny with a high 90. Rick Yarcox Land Surveying handles all types of surveys. 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

And now, a list of all the things better than our playlist. 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Yeah, pizza. Well, that's kind of it. 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

0: No doubt. Just a hollaback girl. I'm Mike Walsh. I thank you for listening. And I've got a knowledge dump. The FCC just approved tests of a giant space mirror that'll beam sunlight down to Earth at night over an area roughly 3 miles wide, with plans for tens of thousands more satellites if it succeeds. They're warning these sunlight-on-demand satellites and other quote-unquote weird space stuff, orbital AI data centers, space-based solar beams, could disrupt sleep cycles, threaten wildlife and pilots, and seriously interfere with astronomy. That's what my horoscope said! What?
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8: 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Tonight, clear, low 69, sunny tomorrow, high 90, and Thursday, a chance for showers and thunderstorms, sunny with a high 90. 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
9: 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It's brought to you by Durbin's Overhead Door. 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Charter's Patio in downtown Vandalia will have Lydia Locke performing from 6 to 8 p.m. on Wednesday. 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
1: 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Then for your Wednesday, sunny, high 90. 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
3: 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Coming up on Wednesday, it will be Lydia Locke performing at Charters Patio in downtown Vandalia from 6 until 8 p.m. Friday from 11:30 to 1 will be Jeff Chapman and Kent Lemon. Friday from 6 to 9 will be the Brother Jefferson Band. 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
2: This is severe weather season. Severe thunderstorms and tornadoes can develop rapidly. 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We'll bring you the latest forecasts from the National Weather Service and current radar reports. 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
1: 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Then for your Wednesday, sunny, high 90. 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

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Are you a nose picker? I've got the numbers on that, along with John Parr and Extreme after Jackson Browne.

0: John Parr and St. Elmo's Fire. I'm Harley. All right, point blank, I'm going to ask you this question. Do you pick your nose? Come on. The vast majority of people, 96% of people pick their nose, with half of people doing it four or more times a day. Four out of five people surveyed use their fingers to pick their nose. I didn't know there was any other option, and I don't want to know what those options are.
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8: It's time for your community calendar on WKRV and WPMB. 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Coming up on Wednesday, it will be Lydia Locke performing at Charter's Patio in downtown Vandalia from 6 until 8 p.m. Friday from 11:30 to 1 will be Jeff Chapman and Kent Lemon. 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
1: 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Then for your Wednesday, sunny, high 90. 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

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That way, your dreams will rock. 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

0: Hall & Oates and Private Eyes. Well, Hall & Oates, a terrific songwriting duo, but many of their hits got an assist from another songwriting duo, the Allen sisters, Sarah and Jana Allen. Sarah was Daryl Hall's longtime girlfriend, and they helped to write many of Hall & Oates' hit songs, including Private Eyes.
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4: 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Oh, yeah. Coming up on Wednesday, it will be Lydia Locke performing at Charter's Patio in downtown Vandalia from 6 until 8 p.m. Friday from 11:30 to 1 will be Jeff Chapman and Kent Lemon. 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
5: This is severe weather season. Severe thunderstorms and tornadoes can develop rapidly. At WKRV and WPMB, we'll keep you informed when severe weather is a possibility. When storms are in the area, we're your source for weather information round the clock. We'll bring you the latest forecasts from the National Weather Service and current radar reports. 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
1: 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Then for your Wednesday, sunny, high 90. 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
13: It's time for your community calendar on WKRV and WPMB. 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Oh, yeah. Coming up on Wednesday, it will be Lydia Locke performing at Charter's Patio in downtown Vandalia from 6 until 8 p.m. Friday from 11:30 to 1 will be Jeff Chapman and Kent Lemon. Friday from 6 to 9 will be the Brother Jefferson Band. And on Saturday from 7 to 10 p.m. will be Bumpin' Uglies. That is coming up on Wednesday, Friday, and Saturday at Charter's Patio in downtown Vandalia. When you need experienced technicians you can trust to do the job right at a fair price, call Kids Plumbing and Septic in Vandalia, both residential and commercial. 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
1: 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Then for your Wednesday, sunny, high 90. 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

0: 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Like, sleeping. 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
10: This is severe weather season. Severe thunderstorms and tornadoes can develop rapidly. 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We'll bring you the latest forecasts from the National Weather Service and current radar reports. 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
2: 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This is the RFD Livestock Report. It's been a few months since we checked in on another livestock professional who got their start showing livestock here in Illinois. Where does Illinois livestock take young people? For Garrett Rohde, who grew up in McLean County, to his dream job. 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
3: Oh, absolutely. I mean, it's good to be back in the livestock world and be a little bit more involved in the community, not only in the show side, but certainly working with producers on their commercial herds as well, kind of getting into more of their nutritional needs and requirements and helping them meet their goals, not only nutritionally, but everywhere else on the farm as much as we can.
2: What is it about this company that you liked? You know, what do you connect with?
3: You know, the Huber family definitely prides themselves in a lot of the family-owned aspect, and I think that's really, really genuine and really unique to this kind of industry, getting into it. And from the family, you know, inspired side of things and kind of running with that, something to really hang your hat on and be proud of.
2: Let's go back a few years, talking with you when you were an exhibitor, and obviously you're heavily involved as an exhibitor yourself, your farm family. How do you make a livestock specialist, you know? When did you start learning and forming this passion for the livestock industry?
3: Oh, it definitely stemmed from heavy involvement in 4-H and FFA events and all throughout high school, being more involved on the livestock judging side, too, and found that passion and rode with it all out to Illinois Central College, where I was a part of the junior livestock judging team at a junior college level, and then, you know, expanded more onto that at the senior college level at University of Illinois, just keeping that involvement, you know, and building off that year after year, starting out at such that young 4-H age, and found my way here.
2: Knowing, you know, how important, you know, back to your chore days, you know, on your family farm, the feed selection, what you put in your livestock, how important that is, that's been a part of what you guys do. Talk a little bit about that and then relate that back to what you're doing today.
3: So, yeah, it's kind of like getting that understanding of unique species and each animal kind of feeds differently, kind of understanding what works, what doesn't, given different types of breeds and styles and kind of where they're going to finish out or what have you, and kind of keeping that composition correct, building off of not in the breeding world, not only wants to look the part in the show ring, but certainly exhibit and carry on with the longevity in mind going back to the herd. So kind of understanding, you know, the basic nutrition and where you want to be at and your goals, not only in the show ring, but to expand into the real world function going back into our herds and multi-species and assets, and kind of understanding, you know, we want to hit our goals but still throw something back in our herd for the longevity and long run.
2: Tell us about your customer base. You know, who do you work with?
3: So I like to kind of be that multi-aspect, multi-species, and willing to help as much as possible from the young 4-H age and young exhibitors getting out, starting 4-H, and maybe some more experienced club calves, show pigs and lambs, and even kind of venturing into the horse world, learning more about our specific needs of our horse customers and learning and gaining more knowledge, having the flexibility to to help all sorts of customers.
2: Garrett Rohde, Livestock Specialist, Huber Feed. 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
4: 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I'm DeLos Yonke.
5: I'm Rita Frazier. What would you like to do first, a lyric challenge, or would you like to talk Seinfeld?
4: I'm going to have to go with Seinfeld, I think. Sorry, folks.
5: Okay. There is, I don't know, if I've actually followed this group, you know, it's called Seinfeld Fanatics. Are you on that group on Facebook?
4: I think it comes across my screen. I don't follow it, but yeah.
5: You might have seen this, but I had some time. I was in a waiting room yesterday, and I had some time, so I scrolled through. And the topic was your favorite putty quote.
4: Oh, boy. Well, when he's talking about being a germaphobe, I got a kick out of that. And when he's walking through helping Kramer install a garbage disposal in his shower, in his tub, that comes to mind.
5: I read this, and I'm like, yes, those. But I would often say, you know, you stole my Jesus fish.
4: I was just thinking about the time Elaine found out that he actually was religious and...
5: And so they had the car radio on a Christian radio station. And the other one I had forgotten about, but it's him saying, "Don't boss me."
4: Don't boss. Well, that was from the same one. Yeah.
5: That's
4: right.
5: Oh, really?
4: That's right. Yeah, that was. Oh, my gosh. He was only in 10 episodes.
5: But what?
4: Yeah, I know. But boy, did he ever land that role. My goodness. Stay with us, RFD Illinois.

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Dan Michael, it's 6:20 in the morning here on Wednesday. Curve weather, sunny today with a high 90. Tonight, mostly clear, low 71. Then a chance for showers and thunderstorms in the afternoon. Tomorrow, increasing clouds, high 89. Right now, 70 in Vandalia with David Bowie on WKRV.

Classic Hits, 107.1 WKRB, Rambling Gabbling Man. That's Bob Seger, Dan Michael at 6:26 in the morning. Todd Stapleton is back. He's standing by with news, sports, weather, and obituary information. News Center at 6:30 is next after Thin Lizzy on WKRB.

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0: Good morning, I'm Todd Stapleton with News Center. 70 degrees. We'll have your full weather forecast coming up. Several arrests from yesterday and overnight in Fayette County. 66-year-old Danny Dutton of Vandalia was arrested on a pending charge of failure to register as a sex offender. Dutton was released. 28-year-old Trayson Guthrie of Vandalia was arrested on a pending charge of unlawful use of a weapon. Guthrie was released. 45-year-old James Hardesty of Beecher City arrested on a pending charge of violation of bail bond. Hardesty remains in the Fayette County Jail. 49-year-old Michael Mayer of Raymond arrested on a failure to appear warrant. Mayer remains in the Fayette County Jail. We will again be full of sunshine and seasonably warm temperatures today. We will see sunny skies today with a high of 90 and mostly clear skies for tonight with a low of 71. Meanwhile, this could be our last dry day of the work week. We do have a chance of showers and thunderstorms in the afternoon on Thursday. Showers and storms are likely on Friday. Both Thursday and Friday, we're expecting highs in the upper 80s. The full set of 2026 Fayette County Fair royalty is complete with the crowning of the new Junior Miss Fair Queen on Tuesday night. Remington Hagee of Ramsey was crowned as the Junior Miss Fayette County Fair Queen. After being crowned, Hagee talked about the emotion she felt being announced as Junior Miss.
1: I am thrilled, and this is the first time I've cried being queen, but I did it Little Miss and I got it, and I didn't cry. I was just really shocked, but I'm just thrilled.
0: Scout McDowell of Ramsey was named first runner-up. Rylan Pruitt of Brownstown was second runner-up, as well as People's Choice. And Dallas Patterson was given the Heart of Jenna Award and Miss Photogenic. Also during the evening, the Future Miss pageant was held. Ansley McGee was the Future Miss People's Choice Award winner. That also wrapped up the 95th annual Fayette County Fair, wrapping up its six-day run. Solar has been a topic at area county and municipality meetings several times over the last couple of years, and during its monthly meeting on Tuesday night, the Fayette County Board heard from a county resident concerned about a solar company doing surveying and property that his mother owns. Jeff Blackburn spoke to the board and asked if the county has any protection for landowners after his experience. Blackburn says on one side of the property that a solar company has taken out a fence line and a hedgerow on a property line during surveying, and on the other side of the property he says there was an issue with water being pumped across the field access. Blackburn says the company pumping water was going to work with him to fix it, but that on the other side he was having trouble with that company. Blackburn says he also has had an issue on his property with representatives being on his property without permission, and that he had not been able to get in contact with that company. Fayette County State's Attorney Brenda Mathis says any approved projects are shown on the county's GIS map, and at one time it showed shading for a project around his property, then it was gone when checking the map again. Fayette County Sheriff says he spoke with Blackburn, and he too saw on the map no shaded area on the GIS map showing an approved project there. In talking about the issue of the hedgerow and the property line issue, State's Attorney Mathis explained that there could be an issue between landowners and that the county would not be involved in that issue. Blackburn said he has not spoke with the property owner on the other side of the hedgerow. At this time, it looks as if there has not been a violation by a company of the county's permit and special use rules. As far as the issue with being able to contact the solar company on his property, County Board Member Ashley Toler was able to get a contact name and number for Blackburn. News Center time is 6:36. 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
0: According to a news report, a 10-time convicted felon on pretrial release was arrested in Governor J.B. Pritzker's backyard on July 4th. CWB Chicago reports that 46-year-old Dwayne Milton was on electronic monitoring for a retail theft case when Illinois State Police detained him on Governor Pritzker's property in Chicago. Republican gubernatorial candidate Darren Bailey said the Safety Act is clearly not working.
9: We're all aware it's obviously not working. We know that. Something's got to be drastically changed.
0: And Bailey said, thank goodness that the governor has state police there to protect him.
9: What about any other family that would not have had surveillance? And this person, you know, could have easily, you know, broken in and done harm to property or people.
0: State police say they found no indication that Milton targeted Governor Pritzker or his family. In the wake of new state laws regulating artificial intelligence, Illinois State Board of Education has released new guidelines on how AI tools and technology should and shouldn't be used in the classroom and on campuses. The guidance released by the ISBE comes in response to a bill passed in the legislature last year requiring the board to address growing concerns of AI being used without guardrails in place. State Representative Laura Faver-Dyer says that her bill would require the board to address concerns she and other lawmakers have heard from teachers and schools across the state when discussing it in the House last year.
10: With AI technology evolving far faster than educators have capacity to follow closely, many are looking for guidance, both to leverage its benefits and avoid potential harms.
0: The new guideline released by the state board spans over 400 pages and provides examples of how instructors can use AI tools to better their instructional material and increase student engagement. The document also provides specific examples of what teachers shouldn't do with AI, such as loosely written prompts to create lesson plans. An announcement from the board noted that they are in no way mandating the use of AI in classrooms, but rather providing ways for teachers and administrators to address and properly use the technology. The guidance document also offers school administrators ways that they could effectively use the tools. Illinois health officials are revealing new numbers on the parasitic illness that is spreading across the country. Illinois Department of Public Health reports as of yesterday there were 216 confirmed cases of cyclosporiasis in the state. 18 of those individuals have been hospitalized and 96 have traveled outside the country. Cyclosporiasis can cause intense diarrhea. Illinois is providing more support to individuals who were wrongfully imprisoned in the state. Governor J.B. Pritzker signed the Certificate of Innocence Act. The measure amends the Court of Claims Act, which allows those who have been unjustly incarcerated to bring a claim for time served in prison and receive financial compensation from the state. The new law increases the maximum amount awarded for claims and expands the eligibility provisions for those who can file a claim. News Center time is 6:41. 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
15: I'm Jeff Elling on the Cromwell Ag Radio Network with an eye on Brazil this morning. They've completed their soybean harvest now, and production hit a record of 180.6 million metric tons. That's up 5.3% from previous harvest, thanks to a larger planted area and good weather. That according to the government agency, CONAB. Corn expected from the three crops in the current cycle to reach 141.7 million tons. Wheat, in its final planting stage, expected to see a production decline of 23.5% down to 6 million tons. The first container ship to run on Brazilian-made ethanol fuel scheduled to sail yesterday, leaving the port of Santos in a unprecedented test for the nation's biofuel industry, marking a key step toward cutting emissions in maritime transportation. The CMA Iron, which is adapted to run on methanol, ethanol, and conventional fossil bunker fuel, bound for Asia, making stops in Sri Lanka and Singapore before reaching the final destination in China, that ship carrying various types of cargo. Widespread adoption of the fuel in the shipping industry could lead to a substantial reduction in global emissions. It would also be a boon for Brazilian farmers. I'm Jeff Talley.
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0: 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Once again, that's funeral services for 88-year-old Marlene Bray of Altamont, formerly of Vandalia. News Center time is 6:47. 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
0: 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That's a look at news and sports during this 6:30 News Center. I'm Todd Stapleton. 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
0: For today, we'll see sunny skies with a high of 90, mostly clear skies tonight, the low 71. Chance of showers and thunderstorms in the afternoon on Thursday, otherwise increasing clouds with a high of 89. It is 70 degrees in downtown Vandalia. 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

Classic Hits 107.1 WKRV with REO Speedwagon. Dan Michael at 6:57 here on Wednesday morning. We got another go around with the local news coming up at 7:30. We'll talk with Delmar Mills right before that.

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1: Mitch Anthony here with today's Daily Dose. This is not your average everyday grandpa. No, sir. Every day of the week, Mr. B goes to the health club with his teenage grandson and works out on weights and spends an hour on the treadmill. Grandpa, by the way, is 72. He believes that taking care of your body is how you take care of your mind. A sluggish body eventually leads to a lethargic mind, he told me. When your body is in shape, your mind stays sharp, quick, alert. If you're willing to let your house go to waste, it's just a matter of time before you stop caring for the inhabitant as well. I recently saw a study by a gerontologist that started people in retirement homes on a weightlifting program each day. Without fail, each participant's strength and energy levels increased, along with their vitality and zest for living. The youngest person in the study was 84. The oldest was 96. How we treat our bodies is often a reflection of how much regard we have for our mind's potentials and inner abilities. We hear much talk about the mind-body connection, and I think it starts with the body. If you want to improve your state of mind, you can start by minding your body. This is Mitch Anthony reminding you once again that life is whatever you make it. 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
0: WKRV, Dan Michael at 7:04, 4 minutes past 7 o'clock on Wednesday morning. Curve weather, sunny today, high 90. Tonight, mostly clear, low 71. Then a chance for showers and thunderstorms tomorrow afternoon. Increasing clouds with a high 89. Right now, sunshine at 75 in Vandalia at WKRV.
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We'll be talking with Delmar Mills after Pink Floyd on WKRV.

0: Classic Hits 107.1 WKRB with Pink Floyd. It's 7:25 in the morning here on Wednesday with me, Dan Michael, playing the songs they don't want you to hear. That's coming up in the noon hour today. Yesterday in the noon hour, we gave away some passes to Ted Nugent. We gave all those away to one person, and they can take like the whole family, or at least a group, to see Ted Nugent coming up. I believe it's this Friday night in Effingham. Anyway, curve weather. Today sunny with a high 90. Mostly clear tonight, low 71. A chance for showers and thunderstorms in the afternoon. Tomorrow, increasing clouds, high 89. Right now, 79 in Vandalia, WKRV. 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Delmar Mills at Heck Chevrolet Vandalia. And away we go. 1-618-283-0381. And we will be with delightful, delicious, the sugar-free Delmar Mills of the Hills. Delmar, the Thrill Mills, will be with us right precisely exactly now.
1: Morning, Heck Chevrolet Vandalia.
0: Good morning, Delmar Mills at Heck Chevrolet Vandalia.
1: Hey, bud.
0: Do you know why? Do you know why you should love bats? Meaning the animal, not the baseball bat, but a bat. Why should you love bats?
1: Because of all the mosquitoes they eat.
0: That is absolutely correct. Up to 1,200 mosquitoes in an hour.
1: Wow.
0: Bats are our friends.
1: Yes, they are. So if you see them flying around your house, it's a good thing.
0: Yeah, it's a good thing they're eating the mosquitoes.
1: Yeah. If they're inside your house, it's not the best thing, but...
0: I've been in that situation before.
1: You know, I was talking to... I'd lived in a house years ago where they can get into, like, the smallest little crack. I forget what it is. It's like a dime or two dimes put together, the width of that. It's kind of crazy. They can flatten themselves and fly into that little bitty space.
0: Well, this particular bat... I was working in Terre Haute back in the 80s. Me and my roommate had the door open, and it flew right in. And then we spent the next few minutes frantically trying to get rid of it. And finally, well, it did not end well for the bat, because we did not know about the 1,200 mosquitoes eaten in an hour.
1: Right. Nor were you. You weren't concerned with that at that point. You were more concerned for your life. I get it.
0: Yeah.
1: I get it. Oh, man. Yeah, so I see bats once in a while. I've got this one. He's lived out there by my house forever. I see him, like, at certain darkness. You start to get to that certain time of the evening, you'll see him kind of fluttering all around. And I'm just going to start just being like, hey, buddy, just kind of waving at him, you know, because he's your friend.
0: Yeah.
1: He's your friend. Now, I'm not a big fan of mosquitoes, but I am a big fan of new Chevrolets.
0: That is a brilliant transition.
1: Well, I don't know about that, but, you know, like, I was going to tell everyone, too, you don't have to wait to save a bunch of money, like, on the new Chevrolet Tahoe. So if you're in the market and you wanted to get maybe get into a bigger people hauler, this would be a good time for someone to upgrade and do so. And then we've got a whole bunch of half-ton pickup trucks right now to choose from. We got a bunch more on the way. So if someone's in the market, please stop down and take a look. If you do not see exactly what you're looking for across the road, there's a good chance we have it coming in. I've got a whole stack of folders over here on my credenza that of new inventory that's going to be rolling in anytime, very shortly. So if you're in the market and you're thinking about maybe upgrading your half-ton pickup truck, this would be a good time to stop in and kind of give us an idea of, hey, these are the options I like. I like these wheels. I like this color interior, this exterior, and stuff like that, so we can kind of go over and kind of see exactly what might fit you or your family the best. And then we've got a good selection of the new Chevy Trailblazers over there across the road. So stop down and take a look at those. And we're going to be headed over to the Fayette County Fair tonight or this morning to pick up a couple vehicles that we had on display over there. So we'll get those back over here. So if you wanted to stop down and check out a brand new 2026 Chevrolet Silverado 2500 ZR2, which is going to be that top of the line package, man. It's got the lift on and just a good looking pickup truck. We'll get some pictures of it when it gets back here. Probably going to need a little bath. You know, it kind of happens that way. Sometimes fair time, it's usually either really wet or really dry. You know, it's kind of one or the other, and so it's a little bit dry on the dry side. So we'll probably have to get the dust washed off it, and we'll get it over there across the road. And like I said, some pictures, so it's on our Facebook page as well. So inexpensive transportation, please keep an eye out. We've got stuff that's on our rock lot, and we've got stuff that's on just our south lot. So there's two different lots that we could have some inexpensive transportation located on. So check out our website at VandeliaChevy.com right here in person at 122 West Gallatin Street in beautiful downtown Vandalia, Illinois. Our phone number is 618-283-0381.
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0: Good morning, I'm Todd Stapleton with News Center 79 degrees. We'll have your full weather forecast coming up. Several arrests from yesterday and overnight in Fayette County. 66-year-old Danny Dutton of Vandalia was arrested on a pending charge of failure to register as a sex offender. Dutton was released. 28-year-old Trayson Guthrie of Vandalia was arrested on a pending charge of unlawful use of a weapon. Guthrie was released. 45-year-old James Hardesty of Beecher City was arrested on a pending charge of violation of bail bond. Hardesty remains in the Fayette County Jail. 49-year-old Michael Mayer of Raymond arrested on a failure to appear warrant. Mayer remains in the Fayette County Jail. We will again be full of sunshine and seasonably warm temperatures today. We'll see sunny skies today with a high of 90, then mostly clear skies for tonight with a low of 71. Meanwhile, this could be our last dry day of the work week. We have a chance of showers and thunderstorms in the afternoon on Thursday. Showers and storms likely on Friday. Both Thursday and Friday, we're expecting highs in the upper 80s. The full set of 2026 Fayette County Fair royalty is complete with the crowning of the new Junior Miss Fayette County Fair Queen on Tuesday night. Remington Hagee of Ramsey was crowned as the Junior Miss Fayette County Fair Queen. After being crowned, Hagee talks about the emotion she felt after being announced as Junior Miss Fair Queen.
1: I am thrilled, and this is the first time I've cried being queen, but I did it Little Miss and I got it, and I didn't cry. I was just really shocked, but I'm just thrilled.
0: Scout McDowell of Ramsey was named first runner-up. Rylan Pruitt of Brownstown was second runner-up, as well as People's Choice, with Dallas Patterson being the Heart of Jenna Award and Miss Phonogenic. During the evening, the Future Miss pageant was held. Ansley McGee was the Future Miss People's Choice Award winner. It also wrapped up the 95th annual Fayette County Fair last night, ending its six-day run. Solar has been a topic at area county and municipality meetings several times over the last couple of years, and during its monthly meeting on Tuesday night, the Fayette County Board heard from a county resident concerned about a solar company doing surveying and property at his mother owns. Jeff Blackburn spoke to the board and asked if the county has any protection for landowners after his experience. Blackburn says one side of the property that a solar company had taken out a fence line and a hedgerow on a property line during surveying, and on the other side of the property, he says there was an issue with water being pumped across the field access. Blackburn says the company pumping water was going to work with him to fix that, but that on the other side, he was having trouble with that company. Blackburn says he's also had an issue on his own property with representatives being on his property without permission, and that he had not been able to get in contact with that company. Fayette County State's Attorney Brenda Mathis says any approved projects are shown on the county's GIS map, and at one time it was showing shading for a project around his property, and then it was gone when checking the map again. Fayette County Sheriff says he spoke with Blackburn, and he too saw that on the map, that no shaded area on the GSI map showing an approved project there. In talking about the issue of the hedgerow and property line issue, State's Attorney Mathis explained that that could be an issue between landowners and that the county would not be involved in that issue. Blackburn says he has not spoke with the property owner on the other side of the hedgerow. At this time, it looks as if there has not been a violation by a company of the county's permit and special use rules. As far as the issue with being able to contact the solar company on his property, County Board Member Ashley Toler was able to get a contact name and number for Blackburn. News Center time is 7:36. 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
3: Mark your calendar for Sheldon Pub Schulte's Bailey Fest 2 and raffle coming up on Saturday, July 18th from 3 to 7 p.m. at the Fayette County Fairgrounds in Brownstown. There will be live entertainment provided by South of 16. There will be food trucks on site and a cash bar. There will be over $17,000 in cash given away in the raffle. There will be over 20 firearms up for deck of card drawings. All proceeds go to Darren Bailey for governor, and Darren Bailey will be in attendance for the event. Tickets will go fast for this event, so contact PUP today for tickets at 618-267-0572. That's 618-267-0572. At Sheldon PUP Schulte's Bailey Fest 2 and raffle coming up on Saturday, July 18th at the Fayette County Fairgrounds in Brownstown. This ad paid for by Sheldon PUP Schulte.
0: According to a news report, 10-time convicted felon on pretrial release was arrested in Governor J.B. Pritzker's backyard on July 4th. CWB Chicago reports that 46-year-old Dwayne Milton was on electronic monitoring for a retail theft case when Illinois State Police detained him on Governor Pritzker's property in Chicago. Republican gubernatorial candidate Darren Bailey said the Safety Act is clearly not working.
4: We're all aware it's obviously not working. We know that. Something's got to be drastically changed.
0: And Bailey said, thank goodness that the governor has state police protection to be able to protect him.
4: What about any other family that would not have had surveillance? And this person, you know, could have easily, you know, broken in and done harm to property or people.
0: State police say they found no indication that Milton targeted Governor Pritzker or his family. In the wake of new state laws regulating artificial intelligence, the Illinois State Board of Education has released new guidelines on how AI tools and technology should and shouldn't be used in the classroom and on campuses. The guidance released by the Illinois State Board of Education comes in response to a bill passed in the legislature last year requiring the board to address growing concerns of AI being used without guardrails in place. State Representative Laura Favor-Diaz said that her bill would require the board to address concerns she and other lawmakers have heard from teachers and schools across the state when discussing it in the House last year.
5: With AI technology evolving far faster than educators have capacity to follow closely, many are looking for guidance, both to leverage its benefits and avoid potential harms.
0: The new guidance released by the state board spans over 400 pages and provides examples of how instructors can use AI tools to better their instructional material and increase student engagement. The document also provides specific examples of what teachers shouldn't do with AI, such as loosely written prompts for lesson plans. An announcement from the board noted that they are in no way mandating the use of AI in classrooms, but rather providing ways for teachers and administrators to address and properly use the technology. The guidance document also offers school administrators ways that they could effectively use the tools. Illinois health officials are revealing new numbers on the parasitic illness that is spreading across the country. Illinois Department of Public Health reports as of yesterday, there were 216 cases of cyclosporiasis in the state of Illinois. 18 of those cases have been hospitalized and 96 have traveled outside the country. Cyclosporiasis can cause intense diarrhea. Illinois is providing more support to individuals who were wrongfully imprisoned in the state. Governor J.B. Pritzker signed the Certificate of Innocence Act. The measure amends the Court of Claims Act, which allows those who have been unjustly incarcerated to bring a claim for time served in prison and receive financial compensation from the state. The new law increases the maximum amount awarded for claims and expands the eligibility provisions for those who can file a claim. News Center time is 7:41. 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
8: I'm Jeff Alley on the Cromwell Ag Radio Network. America's farmland continues to face pressure from development and ownership changes, even as millions of acres remain in agriculture use. But since 1982, cropland, pastureland, and rangeland, they've declined, while developed land has increased by nearly 48 million acres, or 66%. To put that in perspective, it's a land mass roughly the size of Nebraska. While some acres shift between cropland, pasture, and the Conservation Reserve Program, land converted to housing, roads, and industrial uses likely raised its last crop and not coming back to production. At the same time, access to farmland is becoming a growing concern for farmers and ranchers. Over 2 million landowners rented out nearly 348 million acres for agriculture in 2024, non-operating landlords controlling 79% of rented acres. More than one-third of those landlords are age 75 and older, raising questions about succession planting, rental access, and affordability for young and beginning farmers. Analysts say the issue is no longer just farmland loss, but who will have access to farm it in the future. A new national survey showing a record high voter support for expanding access to E15. I'm Jeff Dowling.
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0: 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Once again, that's funeral services for 88-year-old Marlene Bray of Altamont, formerly of Vandalia. News Center Time, 7:46. Obituary information brought to you in part this hour by Holt and File Funeral Home.
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0: 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I'm Todd Stapleton. 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
0: For today, we'll see sunny skies with a high of 90. Tonight, mostly clear skies with a low of 71. Chance of showers and thunderstorms in the afternoon on Thursday, otherwise increasing clouds, the high 89. It is 79 degrees in downtown Vandalia.
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3: 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There will be live entertainment provided by South of 16. 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There will be over $17,000 in cash given away in the raffle. There will be over 20 firearms up for deck of card drawings. All proceeds go to Darren Bailey for governor, and Darren Bailey will be in attendance for the event. Tickets will go fast for this event, so contact PUP today for tickets at 618-267-0572. At 618-267-0572. At Sheldon PUP Schulte's Bailey Fest 2 and raffle coming up on Saturday, July 18th at the Fayette County Fairgrounds in Brownstown. This ad paid for by Sheldon PUP Schulte.
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1: 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Sunny today, high 90. Tonight, mostly clear, low 71, then a chance for showers and thunderstorms in the afternoon. Tomorrow, increasing clouds, high 89. 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
3: 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Today, sunny, high 90, mostly clear tonight, low 71. Then Thursday, a chance for showers and thunderstorms in the afternoon, increasing clouds, high 89. 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

0: 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You're listening to Marty. So beautiful people get treated differently, and so do beautiful cars. Yes. Researchers studied traffic stopped at intersections and found that drivers tended to honk their horn more with a plain car than they did with a more expensive car.
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13: This is severe weather season. Severe thunderstorms and tornadoes can develop rapidly. At WKRV and WPME, we'll keep you informed when severe weather is a possibility. 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We'll bring you the latest forecasts from the National Weather Service and current radar reports. 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
1: 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Sunny today, high 90. Tonight, mostly clear, low 71. Then a chance for showers and thunderstorms in the afternoon tomorrow. Increasing clouds, high 89. 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
3: 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Tonight, mostly clear, low 71. Then a chance for showers and thunderstorms in the afternoon tomorrow. Increasing clouds, high 89. 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

0: Roxette, listen to your heart. Also, these dreams from Heart. Ann Wilson rejoining her band Trip Sitter on the road from September through October. 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
9: 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Oh, yeah. 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

0: The Hollies with Long Cool Woman on a Wednesday. It's Mackenzie in theaters this weekend. The Odyssey, major upcoming film directed by Christopher Nolan. It's got Matt Damon, Anne Hathaway, Zendaya, Tom Holland, Robert Pattinson, and more. Don't see a Rotten Tomatoes review, but major film that's going to knock Moana out of the top spot, pretty sure.
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2: Mark your calendar for Sheldon Pup Schulte's Bailey Fest 2 and raffle coming up on Saturday, July 18th from 3 to 7 p.m. at the Fayette County Fairgrounds in Brownstown. There will be live entertainment provided by South of 16. There will be food trucks on site and a cash bar. There will be over $17,000 in cash given away in the raffle. There will be over 20 firearms up for deck of card drawings. All proceeds go to Darren Bailey for governor, and Darren Bailey will be in attendance for the event. Tickets will go fast for this event, so contact PUP today for tickets at 618-267-0572. At 618-267-0572. At Sheldon PUP Schulte's Bailey Fest 2 and raffle coming up on Saturday, July 18th at the Fayette County Fairgrounds in Brownstown. This ad paid for by Sheldon PUP Schulte.
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1: 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Today, sunny, high 90, mostly clear tonight, low 71. Then Thursday, a chance for showers and thunderstorms in the afternoon, increasing clouds, high 89. 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

0: It's off of Pump, it's What It Takes, an Aerosmith. Today, back in 98, they had to cancel a forthcoming U.S. tour. Joey Kramer involved in a freak accident. The drummer's car set on fire, completely destroyed as he was filling up with gas. Joey Kramer admitted to the hospital with second degree burns. 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
10: 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Sunny today, high 90. Tonight, mostly clear, low 71. Then a chance for showers and thunderstorms in the afternoon tomorrow. Increasing clouds, high 89. 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

0: Blue Monday from New Order. Joy Division and New Order will be inducted together into the Rock and Roll Hall of Fame in L.A. coming up in November. Founding New Order members Stephen Morris and Gillian Gilbert said they will not tour for the foreseeable future due to personal health issues. But frontman Bernard Sumner will continue performing live with longtime members Phil Cunningham and Tom Chapman.
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1: 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Tonight, mostly clear, low 71. Then a chance for showers and thunderstorms in the afternoon tomorrow. Increasing clouds, high 89. 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

0: Huey's new hobby, fishing, the heart of rock and roll, Huey Lewis and the news, also the fix, and Seeger with old time rock and roll off of Risky Business. Hollywood writers just jumped from the picket line to the courthouse. The Writers Guild of America suing to stop Paramount Skydance's planned $110 billion takeover of Warner Brothers Discovery, saying that this deal would break antitrust law and squeeze writers' pay, jobs, and conditions.
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10: 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Today, sunny, high 90, mostly clear tonight, low 71. Then Thursday, a chance for showers and thunderstorms in the afternoon, increasing clouds, high 89. 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
10: This is severe weather season. Severe thunderstorms and tornadoes can develop rapidly. 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
0: It's Mackenzie, Don't You Want Me, Baby. It's the Human League.

0: Rod Stewart and some guys have all the luck. The National League had no luck yesterday, could not get a run. The All-Star game, the American League winning again 4-0. First All-Star shutout in 13 years thanks to dominant pitching and early offense. It was the 96th MLB All-Star game. National League won in 2023, but that was the first time since 2012.
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It's the noon hour on Wednesday, right smack dab in the middle of the week, and it's time for Classic Hits for Lunch on WKRV. I am your friendly neighborhood radio guy, Dan Michael, and my prime directive is to entertain you by playing the songs they don't want you to hear. 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

0: Poskett's for Lunch at WKRV, wrapping up a set with Lynyrd Skynyrd in Tuesday's Gone. Before that, Molly Hatchet and Dreams I'll Never See, which is an Allman Brothers Band cover. And another cover song, Van Halen with Where Have All the Good Times Gone? From the Diver Down album. That, of course, was a Kinks original song written by Ray Davies. Dan Michael at 12:21 here on Wednesday afternoon. We're in the noon hour playing the songs they don't want you to hear. Curb weather, we got more of that stuff, by the way, coming up. Curb weather, sunny this afternoon with a high 90 tonight, mostly clear, low 71, then a chance for showers and thunderstorms tomorrow, mainly in the afternoon, increasing clouds with a high 89. Speaking of 89, it's 89 right now at Classic Hits for Lunch at WKRV.
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0: Classic Hits for Lunch at WKRV, getting it done on a Wednesday in the noon hour. We got another one for you. It's Head East, Getting Lucky. Classic Hits for Lunch at WKRV.

0: Classic Hits for Lunch at WKRV, rolling out of a set with Fog Hat and Stone Blue. Before that, Eagles from the Long Run album, King of Hollywood. We start things off with Head East and Get Lucky. I'm Dan Michael. This is Classic Hits for Lunch on a Wednesday, and we got more of the songs they don't want you to hear coming up. Current weather this afternoon, sunny with a high 90. Mostly clear tonight, low 71. Then we got a chance for showers and thunderstorms in the afternoon tomorrow. Increasing clouds, high 89. Got sunshine at 88 in Vandalia. Classic Hits for Lunch on WKRV.
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0: 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How could I refuse? 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

Classic Hits for Lunch at WKRV with George Harrison and Wah Wah. Before that, REO Speedwagon from the Tuna Fish album. And Say You Love Me or Say Good Night. And a great track from Heart from the mid-80s, How Can I Refuse? I'm Dan Michael. This is Classic Hits for Lunch. We've got one more for you today. Led Zeppelin, The Battle of Evermore. Classic Hits for Lunch at WKRV.

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4: 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Sunny this afternoon, high 90. Tonight, mostly clear, low 71. Then a chance for showers and thunderstorms tomorrow, mainly in the afternoon. Increasing clouds, high 89. 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

0: When the world is running down and the police, it's Mackenzie LeBron James, as you heard, leaving the Lakers, nearing a decision now on his next NBA team with, I guess, the Cavaliers, the Heat, and 76ers emerging as his top choices. The Golden State Warriors and Timberwolves are also mentioned as possible destinations.
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0: Long shot from Boston. Don't look back on a Wednesday. The Powerball jackpot, it's sitting at $498 million. The Mega's bigger, but I would not complain if I happen to win the Powerball instead. $221 million, that's the cash value. The drawing is tonight. It's Mackenzie, I'm out. Have a great Wednesday.
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1: 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This afternoon, sunny, high 90, mostly clear tonight, low 71. Then tomorrow, a chance for showers and thunderstorms in the afternoon, increasing clouds, high 89. 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

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I'll tell you what I mean by that in a few minutes. I'm Dan, and right now we have Grand Funk with We're an American Band.

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5: 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Sunny this afternoon, high 90. Tonight, mostly clear, low 71. Then a chance for showers and thunderstorms tomorrow, mainly in the afternoon. Increasing clouds, high 89. 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
9: Hey, it's Dan. I hope you're having a great hump day. And right now we have Bruce Springsteen with Glory Days.

0: Loverboy with loving every minute of it. And Major League Baseball's All-Star Game was won by the AL yesterday. I was a little annoyed by Fox's telecast in the first few innings, though, because they were interviewing players on the field and in the dugout, and you couldn't understand what they were saying. So they'd ask the players a question, and the player would be like,
1: well, I was just working on consistency this year and a really repeatable delivery.
0: I was watching thinking, why does it sound like the sound is from 1947? Is baseball doing some sort of nostalgia thing here? Taking us back to the good old days when sound was terrible?
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5: 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Delia. 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Mark your calendar for Sheldon Pup Schulte's Bailey Fest 2 and raffle coming up on Saturday, July 18th from 3 to 7 p.m. at the Fayette County Fairgrounds in Brownstown. There will be live entertainment provided by South of 16. There will be food trucks on site and a cash bar. There will be over $17,000 in cash given away in the raffle. There will be over 20 firearms up for deck of card drawings. All proceeds go to Darren Bailey for governor, and Darren Bailey will be in attendance for the event. Tickets will go fast for this event, so contact Pup today for tickets at 618-267-0572. That's 618-267-0572. At Sheldon Pup Schulte's Bailey Fest 2 and raffle coming up on Saturday, July 18th at the Fayette County Fairgrounds in Brownstown. This ad paid for by Sheldon Pup Schulte.
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0: Aerosmith with Train kept it rolling. And Aerosmith drummer Joey Kramer did an interview recently. And he said his health is better than it's been in quite some time. He had a heart procedure a few years back. And he talked about having some really tough times. So some health issues, that'd be one thing. But also his wife passed away back in June of 2022. And Joey Kramer talked about having really dark times. But he went on to say, I discovered the bull that really lives inside. That's what powered me through and I'm good, man. This is probably the best Joey of my life.
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1: 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Sunny this afternoon, high 90. Tonight, mostly clear, low 71. Then a chance for showers and thunderstorms tomorrow, mainly in the afternoon. Increasing clouds, high 89. 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

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Any way you want it, that's the way you need it. 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

Autograph would turn up the radio. And I was watching the All-Star game yesterday in Major League Baseball, and Fox kept running promos for their reboot of Baywatch. I remember Baywatch being wildly popular in the early to mid-90s, except I think that's because it was pre-internet. It was like a totally different time in human history. People watched Baywatch to see attractive people in bathing suits. I mean, you know, back then, if you wanted to see attractive people in bathing suits, your options were watch Baywatch, go to an actual beach and hope there's good-looking people there, or have a backlog of Sports Illustrated swimsuit issues. 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

0: Phil Collins with One More Night. And Phil Collins is going to have an interesting encounter at the Rock and Roll Hall of Fame this year. So he's going in as a solo artist, and so is Oasis, which includes Noel Gallagher, who has been making comments disparaging Phil Collins for pretty much his entire career. All the way back to the 90s, he called Phil Collins the Antichrist of music. And he talked about how he makes junk food music, and he said how everybody should hate Phil Collins. I mean, he said things over the years about how Phil Collins is terrible. And Phil Collins said he's looking forward to meeting him at the Rock and Roll Hall of Fame. It'll be interesting to see, will Noel Gallagher double down and be like, hello, I hate you? Or will it be like, oh, you know, I was young and dumb, nice to meet you? I don't know. It'll be interesting to hear about.
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1: 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Sunny this afternoon, high 90. Tonight, mostly clear, low 71. Then a chance for showers and thunderstorms tomorrow, mainly in the afternoon. Increasing clouds, high 89. 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

The Rolling Stones with Mixed Emotions, Dan here. And in a few minutes, we'll hear a song that's hated by one of the guys who created it. I'll tell you about that in a few minutes. Right now, it's Lynyrd Skynyrd, and What's Your Name?

0: Toto with Africa. And Steve Lukather, Toto's guitarist, has said many times over the years that he hates that song. He is not a fan of Africa. Which is funny because Steve Lukather is this guy who's one of the great guitar players in the world. He's probably a guitar virtuoso. Great producer as well, known as an incredible studio musician, and the guy from Toto. And he's probably going to be best known for Africa, because that's Toto's best known song. So he hates the song, and people see him and think, hey, Africa guy. When you speed, you have less time to react. Follow the speed limit to keep other road users safe. 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
7: 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Sunny this afternoon, high 90. Tonight, mostly clear, low 71. Then a chance for showers and thunderstorms tomorrow, mainly in the afternoon. Increasing clouds, high 89. 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
3: Dan here. I hope you're having a great Wednesday. Right now, let's hear from Def Leppard, Rock of Ages.
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0: Robert Palmer with Addicted to Love. And a Mexican restaurant chain in the U.S. is opening their first location in Mexico. And they're billed as Mexican food. So that's going to be very confusing. Because in Mexico, they're not going to be called Mexican food, right? They would just be food. Just general food. Or more likely, maybe they'll be called American food. So there'll be people in Mexico who say, man, I could really go for American. Let's go to that burrito place down the street.
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0: I'm Todd Stapleton with News Center. We will again be looking at a day full of sunshine and seasonably warm weather today. We'll see sunny skies throughout the day today with a high of 90, mostly clear skies for tonight with a low of 71. Meanwhile, this could be our last dry day of the work week. We have a chance of showers and thunderstorms in the afternoon on Thursday. Then showers and storms are likely on Friday. Both Thursday and Friday, we're expecting highs in the upper 80s. The full set of 2026 Fayette County Fair Queen royalty is complete with the crowning of the new Junior Miss Fair Queen on Tuesday night. Remington Hagee of Ramsey was crowned as the Junior Miss Fayette County Fair Queen. After being crowned, Hagee talked about the emotion she felt after being announced as Junior Fair Queen.
1: I am, like, thrilled, and this is the first time I've cried being queen, but I did it Little Miss and I got it, and I didn't cry. I was just really shocked, but, like, I'm just, like, thrilled.
0: Scout McDowell of Ramsey was named first runner-up. Rylan Pruitt of Brownstown was named second runner-up, as well as People's Choice winner, with Dallas Patterson giving the Heart of Jenna Award and Miss Photogenic. Also during the evening, the Future Miss pageant was held, and Ansley McGee was the Future Miss People's Choice Award winner. That also wrapped up the 95th annual Fayette County Fair, ending its run last night. Solar has been a topic at area county and municipality meetings several times over the last couple of years, and during its monthly meeting on Tuesday night, the Fayette County Board heard from a county resident concerned about a solar company doing surveying and the property that his mother owns. Jeff Blackburn spoke to the board and asked if the county has any protection for landowners after his experience. Blackburn says on one side of the property that a solar company has taken out a fence line in a hedgerow on a property line during surveying, and on the other side of the property, he says there was an issue with water being pumped across the field access. Blackburn says that the company pumping water was going to work with him to fix it, but that on the other side, he was having trouble with that company. Blackburn said he's also had an issue on his own property with representatives being on his property without permission, and that he has not been able to get in contact with the company. Fayette County State's Attorney Brenda Mathis says any approved projects are shown on the county's GIS map, and at one time it shows shading for a project around his property, and then it was gone when checking the map again. Fayette County Sheriff says he spoke with Blackburn, and he too saw on the map no shaded area on the GIS map showing an approved project there. In talking about the issue of the hedgerow and the property line issues, State's Attorney Mathis explained that that would be an issue between the landowners, and that the company would not, or the county would not be involved in that issue. Blackburn says he has not spoken with the property owner on the other side of the hedgerow. At this time, it looks as if there's not been a violation by the company of the county's permit and special use rules. As far as the issue with being able to contact the solar company on his property, Fayette County Board member Ashley Toller was able to get a contact name and number for Blackburn. According to a new report, a 10-time convicted felon on pretrial release was arrested in Governor J.B. Pritzker's backyard on July 4th. CWB Chicago reports that 46-year-old Dwayne Milton was on electronic monitoring for a retail theft case when Illinois State Police detained him on Governor Pritzker's property in Chicago. Republican gubernatorial candidate Darren Bailey said the Safety Act is clearly not working.
2: We're all aware it's obviously not working. We know that. Something's got to be drastically.
0: And Bailey said, thank goodness that the governor had state police there to protect him.
2: What about any other family that would not have had surveillance? And this person, you know, could have easily, you know, broken in and done harm.
0: State police said they found no indication that Milton targeted Governor Pritzker or his family. In the wake of new state laws regulating artificial intelligence, the State Board of Education has released new guidelines on how AI tools and technology should and shouldn't be used in the classroom and on campuses. The guidance released by the State Board of Education comes in response to a bill passed in the legislature last year requiring the board to address growing concerns of AI being being used without guardrails in place. State Representative Laura Faber-Diaz has said that her bill would require the board to address concerns she and other lawmakers have heard from teachers and schools across the state when discussing it in the House last year.
3: With AI technology evolving far faster than educators have capacity to follow closely, many are looking for guidance, both to leverage its benefits and avoid.
0: The new guidance released by the state board spans over 400 pages and provides examples of how instructors can use AI tools to better their instructional material and increase student engagement. The document also provides specific examples of what teachers shouldn't do with AI, such as loosely written prompts to create rubrics and lesson plans. An announcement from the board noted that they are in no way mandating the use of AI in classrooms, but rather providing ways for teachers and administrators to address and properly use the technology. The guidance document also offers school administrators ways that they could effectively use the tools. Illinois health officials are revealing new numbers on the illness that is spreading across the country. The Illinois Department of Public Health reports as of yesterday, there were 216 cases of cyclosporiasis in the state. 18 of those cases have been hospitalized. 96 have traveled outside the country. Cyclosporiasis can cause intense diarrhea. Illinois is providing more support to individuals who were wrongly imprisoned in the state. Governor J.B. Pritzker signed the Certificate of Innocence Act. The measure amends the Court of Claims Act, which allows those who have been unjustly incarcerated to bring a claim for time served in prison and receive financial compensation from the state. The new law increases the maximum amount awarded for claims and expands the eligibility provisions for those who can file a claim. We'll check obituary information up next. 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
0: 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In sports, we're now just a couple of days away from our second round of our best of on i70sports.com. Coming up on Friday, we will have our best of from winter sports from the 2025-26 school sports season. That will be coming up on Friday on i70sports.com. That's a look at news and sports. 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
0: 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Coming up on Friday, we will have our best of from winter sports from the 2025-26 school sports season. 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

0: Jerry Rafferty with Baker Street. I kept seeing a commercial on TV yesterday for a body razor for men to shave body hair. And I couldn't help but think how much guys messed up a good deal. You know, back in the day, guys were just expected to be kind of gross. You know, we're hairy. We don't have moisturizer. We are. Roll out of bed. This is what you get, baby. That was pretty much it. Now we're expected to do as much beauty products as the women, maybe more. We're moisturizing all the time. We're shaving every hair. Everybody's expected to be smooth and hairless like a dolphin. And the one guy who doesn't do that, i.e. me, looks like a wildebeest on the beach. An unfrozen caveman next to all the hairless cats.
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1: 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Tomorrow, Thursday, chance of showers and thunderstorms in the afternoon, otherwise increasing clouds with a high of 89. 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
5: 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For tonight, we'll see mostly clear skies tonight with a low of 71. Tomorrow, Thursday, chance of showers and thunderstorms in the afternoon, otherwise increasing clouds with a high of 89. 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
7: This is severe weather season. Severe thunderstorms and tornadoes can develop rapidly. And WKRV and WPMB will keep you informed when severe weather is a possibility. When storms are in the area, we're your source for weather information round the clock. We'll bring you the latest forecasts from the National Weather Service and current radar reports. 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
8: Hey, it's Dan. I hope you're having a great Wednesday so far. Right now, we have the police, every little thing she does.

0: Peter Gabriel with Big Time. I saw a trailer for a movie I actually want to go see called I Play Rocky. So it's about Sylvester Stallone writing Rocky when he was an unknown actor and then insisting that he play the character. Because there was this whole thing where the film studios actually wanted to buy the script for Rocky, except they didn't want Sylvester Stallone to play the character because he was an unknown. But he stuck to his guns and, you know, they get into all that and everything. It is kind of funny to think. So is there an alternate universe somewhere where Sylvester Stallone is just like a paunchy screenwriter? He sold the script and he just started writing instead of becoming an action star? Crazy.
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6: 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Mark your calendar for Sheldon Pup Schulte's Bailey Fest 2 and raffle coming up on Saturday, July 18th from 3 to 7 p.m. at the Fayette County Fairgrounds in Brownstown. There will be live entertainment provided by South of 16. There will be food trucks on site and a cash bar. There will be over $17,000 in cash given away in the raffle. There will be over 20 firearms up for deck of card drawings. All proceeds go to Darren Bailey for governor, and Darren Bailey will be in attendance for the event. Tickets will go fast for this event, so contact PUP today for tickets at 618-267-0572. That's 618-267-0572. At Sheldon PUP Schulte's Bailey Fest 2 and raffle coming up on Saturday, July 18th at the Fayette County Fairgrounds in Brownstown. This ad paid for by Sheldon PUP Schulte.
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1: Leonard Skinner with Call Me the Breeze, and Apple's making a change to the iPhone where CarPlay in the future will be able to play videos through the screen on your car. 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Now, they said it's going to be a thing that only works when your car is stationary, so it's really for when people are waiting to pick somebody up or something, which I guess is cool. But I think the fear here is that somebody's going to figure out how to hack it, and then you'll have some jerk driving down the street watching videos. Some guy in rush hour traffic trying to merge while watching an episode of Friends. That's not great.
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